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Police, a man said the joint was shut. All the brothers getting busted outside. Undercover officer reading them the rights. A woman ticket for your prison bound. The night the lights in Dallas went down. So

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Lao, lao, lao, lao, lao, lao, lao, lao, lao, lao, lao, lao, lao, lao, lao, lao, lao, lao, lao, lao, lao, lao, lao, lao, lao, lao, lao, lao, lao, lao, lao, lao, lao, lao, lao, lao, lao, lao, lao, lao, 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